0: We are at work. 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Tanya has a trending report. Would you rather be with someone all of the time or only get to see them a few times a year? Go ahead.
1: So Dancing with the Stars pro Riley Arnold, she is opening up about her relationship with boyfriend Walker Lyons, and she says that the distance is actually making them stronger. And I found this story very interesting because I think a lot of people blame distance for their breakups when I think in actuality, they just didn't like the person that much and couldn't make it work. So Walker plays college football at BYU, and right now he's hundreds of miles away while Riley is deep into her Dancing with the Stars season. So they've been together since 2024. Fun fact, they actually met through an Uber driver who played matchmaker, connected them on Instagram.
0: Wait, what?
2: Whoa, yeah.
0: I love that.
1: Yeah. But instead of complaining about it, Riley says that she's honestly grateful. For us, we just FaceTime every single night. We keep each other updated. She says the distance makes them their emotional connection so much deeper, and she's honestly grateful for it. So
2: I agree with that.
1: I feel like a lot of people, like I was saying, blame distance for why they broke up. Like, oh, we just couldn't make the distance work, when really, I just don't think it was the right fit, because if it
0: they're
1: is
0: looking
1: the right,
0: for an out.
2: Correct. Yeah, exactly.
0: I've been in a lot of Ubers. And never has it occurred to them or to me that that would happen, or have they asked me questions about, like,
2: or maybe the kind this of guy person? Was like also a personal driver on the side.
1: Literally, like, never happened to me before, but she's like super, super cute. She'd be a great guest for us.
0: Then we're on it.
2: Yeah.
0: Dancing with the Stars, it keeps getting better and better too.
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It's Canada's 46th Terry Fox Run, coast to coast to coast. Terry showed us all how one person can make a difference. 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

0: This is Mix 97. Tanya, is it you that wanted to go to brunch this year?
1: Yeah, brunch.
0: I don't know. I feel like I'm seeing less and less brunch enthusiasts. When avocado toast can cost $12 or $13, that's it. I mean, how can a slice of avocado and a piece of bread be $15 or $20
2: You're
0: at
2: right.
0: some of these brunches?
2: I was like, I actually think it's more.
1: Yeah.
0: Is it maybe it's 20 bucks
3: like
0: now,
3: 20
0: right?
3: Now.
2: Yeah, I think that I've definitely seen for like $18 or $20.
0: Avocado toast is $20?
3: Yeah, you can get like six avocados for $20.
1: Well, no, but I mean, you could put some good stuff on there.
2: But they don't. Like, it's usually just
0: it's
2: the
0: just
2: toast.
0: Like salt and pepper and like, avocado.
1: Ooh, sort lemon of meat pepper. Now some sort of meat situation.
0: Brunch is basically all the foods that the restaurants didn't really use or sell during the week, and they just throw it all out.
2: No, they
0: the
2: do
0: brunch.
2: Not.
0: That's what I read.
1: It makes sense, though.
2: How? I could have like spaghetti for brunch.
0: Well, no, but the extra stuff that they use. I just think, you know, with fewer and fewer people drinking as much alcohol as they used
2: to. Oh, that's an interesting
0: angle.
2: That's
0: part of it.
2: Yeah.
0: Because it used to be like a hangover spot. Fewer people want to go out and certainly drink that early.
1: Yeah.
0: You know? And they're cutting back.
2: I mean, I'm still down.
1: Day drinking actually is my favorite.
0: So let's break day drinking down for a second. If I'm going to have, like, if we're going to go for margaritas, mm-hmm. I'd much rather prefer to do it in the afternoon and stop by six,
1: yes.
0: so that sleep is perfect. It doesn't affect your next day. And so I get that.
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2: All right, coming up next, our intern Bella's got a major complaint. I meant to follow up on this.
0: We'll get into that. Hang on.
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1: So what happened, Bella?
0: Take me back. I need some detail.
2: Okay.
0: So this dude is spending too much time at your place, the third roommate's boyfriend. So I said, team up with your second roommate and explain kindly how this is just not totally comfortable for the both of you. What happened?
2: She basically told us, I'm paying for my room and I can have guests over as long as we're in my room. And this is my life and he's my priority and that I'm just going to keep doing that.
0: How did you and your other roommate respond and talk about behind it? Like, what'd you say afterwards to each other?
2: We were just so upset because it was, we just thought it was really disrespectful.
0: It is.
2: And now we have a Ring camera. And she covers the Ring camera every time she brings him in. She's like hiding the fact that he's there. But like my parents have access to it. So they'll like send it to me. And I'm like, oh my God, this is crazy.
0: And your parents send it to you because they see it?
2: Yeah, I don't have access to the Ring. My parents do.
0: Why don't you have access?
3: Yeah, that's kind of wild.
2: Well, my parents bought it for my safety and my roommate's safety.
3: Where
2: and
3: is
2: then
3: it?
2: It's right by the front door.
0: Okay, is your other roommate as close to her as you are?
2: Mm-hmm. That's the reason we met, was through this other roommate.
0: Have your parents send this footage to me. I want to see what this dude is all about. I want to see what he looks like. I want to see his mannerisms. I want to evaluate this cat.
2: I will.
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1: So here come the Olympics 2028, and there's talk about them taking down the freeways or reducing the lanes in the freeways.
2: They are. They're going to be creating these special game route networks so athletes, coaches, Olympic staff can get to the venues without sitting in the normal LA traffic. So we're talking the 405, the 101, mm-hmm. the 10, the 110, the 5, basically all the freeways. And just to put this into perspective, okay, they're expecting somewhere between 10 to 15 million spectators over the 16 days of the Olympics.
3: That's so many.
2: So the goal is to reduce traffic. They're hoping by 15% by creating these special Olympic lanes. And we'll see if it does work.
1: It makes sense in a way because, you know, the athletes can't get stuck in traffic if they got to beat their events.
2: I mean, it's kind of wild that they're going to do this much construction.
1: I hosted part of the Olympics in Rio and London.
2: Yeah.
1: And I do recall lanes also in London, them doing this too. And then they go back to regular lanes afterwards.
2: But I'm kind of excited for it, you guys. I think it's going to be really cool. The last time it was like 1984 that we had the Olympics in LA. This is major.
1: And I like the way that it brings people together. You know, World Cup brings people together.
2: Right.
1: Just these things that we need.
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0: All right, coming up, you got to hear about this new live dating game. I'll tell you next. It's called Love Isn't Blind.
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7: 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I hate to know you feel alone.

0: 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Listen to this, isn't it, Tanya? A new way to meet people. It is a live dating show called Love Isn't Blind, okay? And it tours, it goes on stage. So Ali Goldberg is the creator, the founder. I'm so interested in this and think it's brilliant. So congratulations. This is a live touring dating show, basically?
1: Yeah. I rotate through 7 cities and I call their moms. I search their phones. The men can't speak on stage.
0: And do the guys just sit there quietly staring and listening?
1: No, the guys are really participating, and it's actually fascinating how much you can learn about people, even if they're not speaking. So the first round of the show is this rapid fire questions round, and the men can only do thumbs up for yes, thumbs down for no. They're blindfolded, so they can't see how the other men are answering. So we really end up learning a lot about them. And, you know, the gimmick is that the men can't speak, but there's actually a lot of really amazing men who participate. And so that's been actually a very happy accident of the show, is like meeting all these great men across the country.
0: How did you come up with this idea? It's called Love Isn't Blind.
1: I made the show for several reasons, one of which is like, I love the dating drama. I love dating drama. I love breakup drama. I think it's very fascinating, like what causes two people to come together. And even more than that, what causes two people to come apart.
0: LoveIsn'tBlind.com. Ali Goldberg, the founder, creator, the host. Thank you so much for coming on.
1: Thank you so much. Have a great day.
0: Bye-bye.
1: Bye.
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0: 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All right, coming up, we're going to run down our weekend watch list. 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
2: Just watch. Come on.
0: Sissany, what's on your weekend watch list?
3: So I am watching Furious. It's on Hulu, and it's Emmy Rossum. She's playing an FBI agent. She goes undercover to capture a female serial killer who only gets with like lonely millionaires and then murders them. So it is so wild. It's definitely something you can't watch with the kids around or your mom, Ryan.
0: Generally, yes. I need to be warned about that.
3: Yes, yeah, so it's very, there's the risque type scenes and all that. So, but it's a very good show. I highly recommend it.
0: Okay, that is called Furious. Tanya, what's on your weekend watch list?
4: So this one you can watch with your mom, Ryan. It's okay, Chad Powers Season 2 on Hulu. I never watched Chad Powers Season 1.
3: No?
4: And I burned through it so quickly.
3: It's
4: such a good show. It's light. It's feel good. I kind of compare it to like a mix between Ted Lasso and Mrs. Doubtfire because basically Glenn Powell plays Chad Powers, who is this, he used to play for the NFL. He had this like huge embarrassing mistake. Now he's like covering up with prosthetics to play for like a college team. And season two is even better than season one. And all six episodes are streaming now. And I cannot wait for season three.
0: On my weekend watch list, I popped on the, well, I'm into The Lioness season three. I'm in it. Mm. Zoe Saldana and Nicole Kidman. I'm in it. I haven't finished it yet, but I'm in it. And I also just finished The Gentlemen season two, which is on Netflix. Guy Ritchie is a very famous director, wrote this, created it. So it's style. It's pretty cool. It's called The Gentleman.
2: Just watch. Come on.
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2: 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We are bouncing out of here. Thanks for being with us. Coming up on Monday, if you are single, we have the place where it is statistically most likely for you to meet your future spouse.
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1: Counting down to number one.
2: Oh, do I have the hits for you? It is Rick D's, your music-loving friend. So much going on. How about this? Benson Boone, in his latest concert, wore a Spider-Man costume. It was so tight-fitting, he showed a little bit too much. Here's the photo.
3: Oh!
2: Well, it ends up on
4: D's sleeve.
2: Oh, but that's not all. Somebody tried to cut their own hair, and she really messed it up. And number one last week, can he do it again this week? He's on a nice roll. Bruno Mars, I Just Might.

0: just might.
1: How about you, Bruno Mars, staying at number one? Unbelievable. He's on a roll, and he just might stay there. How about this, Rick Dees and the biggest 20 hits of the week? Let's do it right now. Kicking off with Stella Lefty. Listen to this voice as she gives you Boston. On a train.

0: Justin Bieber, daisies. But wait a minute, there's more. You got to love it. It's
1: Deez Sleaze.
0: Well, we've been following up on Billie Eilish this week. She says, I love acting. So she just wrapped up on principal filming in Toronto. It's called The Bell Jar. And Billie is a leading lady. They say she did a great job. It's a 1950s story about an inspiring writer who lands a summer internship, but then it gets complicated. Billie's in it. Once again, The Bell Jar. And Billie's hair does not look like Billie Eilish at all. Check it out. Billie Eilish coming to a screen near you in Bell Jar soon. And in the middle of
1: Deez Sleaze,
0: every hit gets bigger, heading for the biggest hit of the week.

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do you like that? Everybody's saying yes. Zara Larsson, Midnight Sun. One hit away from the top 15 right here. Number 16, that's where we are. Rick Dees and Somber, Home Wrecker.

0: Noah Kahn, The Great Divide, Henrik Dees, The Countdown Challenge. Let me offer you this incredible Amazon shopping spree. Now get in on it by answering this question. Can you move your lips and mouth this fast?
1: Will you give me 30, make it 30, will you give me 30, will you give me 35, I make it 40, will you give me 40, will you give me 45,
0: Right, there you go. That's the auctioneer. And which number one hit included a live auctioneer? Which number one hit, can you name it? Was it Bruno Mars' Risk It All? Is it The Big Goodbye from AJR? Or is it I Ain't Worried, One Republic? Once again, a live auctioneer, Bruno Mars' Risk It All, The Big Goodbye from AJR, or I Ain't Worried, One Republic. Those are your choices, and just click Rick. Let me have your answer. Get this Amazon shopping spree and go about your business. The business we have is getting you to number one. And that's where we're heading right now. More D.E. Sleaze coming up. You won't believe. Stay here as every hit gets bigger.
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13: Rick Dees.
0: Oh, let's get back into it. Rick Dees up at number 14 in the countdown. Ariana Grande, Hate That I Made You Love Me.

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0: At New York Fashion Week, fans thought that Taylor brought her white Samoyed dog, the new one. Wendy is the name of the dog now. How'd you like Fashion Week, Wendy? We'll take that as a yes. Now, that was not Taylor Swift's dog. It was one that was hired, and they brought this dog in to be on the runway and fake like it was Tay's dog. It wasn't. Every hit gets bigger, heading for the biggest hit of the week.
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0: We're heading for the biggest hit of the week. Number one. This one went all the way. Let's do it again.
6: Oh, do it, Ricky. Do it, baby.
0: Pharrell Williams. It's just one word. Feels so good. It's happy.

If you love hit music, you found your place on the way to the biggest hit of the week. How about this? Already up to number 12 on the countdown. Yes, it is Rick D's Harry Styles, American Girls.

Harry Styles, American Girls. And here he is, Harry Styles, who now is attracting an audience. Over half of his audience is over 50. Are you ready? He says, I can't figure it out, but that's okay. Young and old alike, he sells out everywhere. Okay, Rick D's one away from the top 10 right now. Number 11, Olivia Rodrigo, Drop Dead. I know.

0: drop dead.
1: Two words say it all. Drop dead, Olivia Rodrigo. And I'd mentioned last week that Sandra Bullock, the actress, hinted that Olivia may have a new song in her soundtrack for Practical Magic 2. We'll be watching, and maybe Olivia can record it in her own home studio in Toluca Lake, California, down the hill from Universal Studios, who just put in Fast and Furious, the roller coaster. Hope that Olivia's walls are soundproof because they're screaming from the roller coaster every 3 minutes. It is loud. Okay, Rick D's closing in on your biggest 10 hits of the week. And
2: believe it or don't.
1: Well, believe it or don't, this is ridiculous. It is another Taylor Swift story. In Riverside, California, the University of California at Riverside has a doctoral student, Sarah Schroeder, who is a huge Taylor Swift fan. She also loves bugs. She's an entomologist. And so she found an Australian bug. And let me describe it to you. It's a light yellow bug with splashes of red. So she said, it reminds me of Taylor Swift with her blonde hair, her red lips. So I'm going to name this new species of bug the Swiftie. She took the name to the professor, who looked at it, all the people who said, let's call it the Swiftie. And the professor said,
3: losers! You're all losers!
1: But it is called the Swiftie. A new bug, just for you, Taylor Swift. It's
2: Believe It or Don't.
1: The top 10 on the way.
0: Rick D's counted 'em down.
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2: All right, here we go. The biggest 10 hits of the week. Mr. Know-It-All, Teddy Swims.

How about you, Teddy Swims, Mr. Know-It-All? Henrik Dee's nonstop, the number 9 right now. Bruno Mars, Risk It All.

always feeling great and risking it all. Bruno Mars. And these are the big ones. It's Rick D's up to number 8. Tame Impala and the Johnny remix. This is called Dracula.

0: Everybody's talking and stomping to Ella Langley, Chosen, Texas. Have you seen the new photos of Ella Langley? We have these here. Without her dark hair and bangs now, she has more of a light brown look. No more bangs. There's a part down the middle, and she looks different. But people are saying, we like the new Ella. See what you think. We have the photos posted at Rick.com, R-I-C-K.com. She's the one we talked about who, before going on stage, she had 20 minutes, and she cut her own hair. And here's the photo.
1: Oh, that's horrible.
0: Well, you know what? She learned her lesson. She's not a professional hairstylist, but she is the amazing Ella Langley. Every hit gets bigger, heading for the biggest hit of the week.
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0: Zed and Jasmine Thompson. 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

0: Ladies and gentlemen. Rick James, the one and only.
1: And all the hits gather right here in one place every single week. It's Rick D's up at number 6 on the countdown. Olivia Dean, Man I Need.

Olivia Dean, Man I Need. And this is it. Rick Dees and the biggest five hits of the week. Taylor Swift from the soundtrack of Toy Story 5. I knew it. I knew you.

0: It's Huntrix Golden. There's more, though. We call it D's Sleaze. What happens to a personality when they get so huge that they're recognized in airports and different places, stores, whatever, supermarkets? Well, sometimes they embrace fans. Other times they've just had it. And this guy says, I've just had it. Tame Impala says, no longer will I sign autographs. No longer will I stop for signatures. No longer will I have photos with fans. Airports, hotels, they're off limits. These autograph hounds and collectors are selling me. I make no money, they do. And they're not really fans, they're business people. Duh.
1: D's Sleaze.
0: Rick D's and the biggest hits all in one place, coming back in seconds.
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0: Camila Cabello with Havana.

Omar's is back, and you can feel it. I just might. On to number two on the countdown, second biggest hit of the week. It's Alex Warren, Ordinary. They say the

0: Alex Warren, Ordinary. Okay, number one coming up. And speaking of big hits, remember this one at number one? It's Selena Gomez going back a bit with Lose You to Love Me.
1: You promised the world and I fell for it.

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1: Oh, she hit it big and just never turned back. Selena Gomez, Lose You to Love Me. Multiple weeks in number one. And yes, there is a new number one hit this week. Somebody pushed Bruno Mars out of the top spot. Who has that power? Let's find out. Number one next.
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12: It's Rick D's.
13: Are you serious?
12: And the hits.
1: And this is it. Number one on the countdown. Rick D's, you're just in time. How about this? Best album at the Brit Awards for The Art of Loving. She also won, if you may recall, the Best New Artist Grammy. It's a rare feat to have the Brit Award and the Grammy Award in the same year. 10 British artists have done it, including Dua Lipa, Adele, Sam Smith, Amy Winehouse. But she is now front and center out of the group because she has a number one hit. Olivia Dean, So Easy to Find.

0: trivia. So easy to fall in love at number one. Her Brit Award, her Grammy Award, and of course, she says, my favorite artist to watch right now is Bruno Mars. Are you listening, Bruno? Way to go, oh, as her friends call her. Well, how about this? Every hit in one place, all the way to number one every week. 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Rick D's Hit Music. 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God bless you for being here. It's just so much fun. Every week, D's Hit a Please, taking you all the way to number one.
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1: Good morning. It's 7 o'clock. A mix of sun and cloud today with a high of 18. Right now, it's 8 degrees. 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
1: Prime Minister Mark Carney heads to New York next week for a round of diplomacy at the UN General Assembly amid wars and geopolitical strain. His schedule includes meetings with political and business leaders, while Foreign Affairs Minister Anita Anand delivers Canada's address. Carney will join France and the UK for a discussion on the two-state solution 1 year after the free governments recognized an independent Palestinian state. He will also appear with European Commission President Ursula von der Leyen at an OceanEye event focused on ocean data and long-term investment. Belleville and Northumberland County are calling on Via Rail to reconsider its decision to cancel train 641. Via Rail announced this week that it would cancel the train effective on October 25th. The service currently travels from Ottawa to Toronto Monday through Thursday, stopping in both Cobourg and Port Hope, and arriving at Toronto Union Station before 9 a.m. In a release, Northumberland County says that the decision eliminates the early morning rail connection relied upon by Northumberland residents traveling west for work and other essential needs. The city of Belleville added that it was concerned about the potential impact of the broader schedule changes on travel to and from Belleville. More details can be found at quintynews.com. The automated speed enforcement cameras are long gone, but you may notice something new in Belleville's community safety zones. Alana Cameron reports.
3: The city has installed 18 new speed indicator signs across 9 community safety zones to encourage drivers to slow down and help improve safety in areas frequented by students and other vulnerable road users. The signs display the speed of approaching vehicles, providing drivers with an immediate reminder to check their speed and follow the posted speed limit. The new signs were funded through the Province of Ontario's Road Safety Initiatives Fund as part of the transition away from automated speed enforcement cameras. Mayor Neil Ellis says the new signs provide another tool to remind drivers of the important role we all play in keeping our roads safe. Elena Cameron, Quinty News.
1: And that's the news. In sports, in Major League Baseball, Texas smashed Toronto 7-1. The two teams are set to clash again tonight at 7:05. In local Junior C action, the Stouffville Spirit beat the Trenton Golden Hawks 6-3, while the Wellington Dukes defeated the North York Rangers 3-1. In local Junior C action, the Napanee Raiders beat the Frankfort Huskies 4-1. In the CFL, Montreal beat Hamilton 37-25. In WNBA action, Indiana beat Toronto 103-85. And here's your weather. A mix of sun and cloud today with a high of 18. Looking at tonight, a few clouds with a low of 9. Tomorrow, mostly cloudy with a risk of some morning showers, high of 19. Right now, it's 8 degrees. And remember, you can get the latest news anytime at quintynews.com. 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
6: Good morning, it's 8 o'clock. A mix of sun and cloud today with a high of 18. Right now, it's 8 degrees. 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
6: Prime Minister Mark Carney will become the first Canadian leader to make an official visit to Saint-Pierre-et-Miquelon tomorrow when he travels to the French archipelago for a symbolic meeting with President Emmanuel Macron.
9: The islands are about 20 kilometers off the southern coast of Newfoundland and are the closest European territory to Canada by geography. Carney's visit comes as he's pushing for a new and broader alliance with the European Union. The meeting between the leaders is expected to showcase their nation's friendship and underscore their sovereignty. The leaders are set to discuss deepening the Canada-France partnership in sectors such as aerospace and critical minerals. Carney was recently in France, where he and the European Commission president began laying out a path for Canada to become the first associate member of the EU. They're still working to define what that'll mean. Brenda Molina Navidad, The Canadian Press.
6: Belleville and Northumberland County are urging Via Rail to reverse its decision to cancel train 641, an early morning commuter connection to Toronto. The train is slated to end operations on October 25th. County officials say that the cancellation undermines local employment, education, and medical travel needs across the region. The city of Belleville added that it was concerned about the potential impact of the broader schedule changes on travel to and from Belleville. More on this story can be found at quintynews.com. The automated speed enforcement cameras are long gone, but you may notice something new in Belleville's community safety zones. Here's Alana Cameron with more.
10: The city has installed 18 new speed indicator signs across 9 community safety zones to encourage drivers to slow down and help improve safety in areas frequented by students and other vulnerable road users. The signs display the speed of approaching vehicles, providing drivers with an immediate reminder to check their speed and follow the posted speed limit. The new signs were funded through the Province of Ontario's Road Safety Initiatives Fund as part of the transition away from automated speed enforcement cameras. Mayor Neil Ellis says the new signs provide another tool to remind drivers of the important role we all play in keeping our roads safe. Elena Cameron, Quinte News.
6: And that's the news. In sports, in Major League Baseball, Texas smashed Toronto 7-1. The two teams are set to clash again tonight at 7:05. In local Junior C action, the Stouffville Spirit beat the Trenton Golden Hawks 6-3, while the Wellington Dukes defeated the North York Rangers 3-1. In local Junior C action, the Napanee Raiders beat the Frankfort Huskies 4-1. In the CFL, Montreal beat Hamilton 37-25. In WNBA action, Indiana beat Toronto 103-85. And here's your weather. A mix of sun and cloud today with a high of 18. Looking at tonight, a few clouds with a low of 9. Tomorrow, mostly cloudy with a risk of some morning showers, high of 19. Right now, it's 8 degrees. And remember, you can get the latest news anytime at quintynews.com. 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In the Quinty News Center, I'm Alan Michael Steele. A strong wind warning is in effect. Wind northeast 15, veering to east 15 this morning, and diminishing to variable 10 overnight. Waves at a half a meter to a meter. That is your Lake Ontario Marine weather forecast, brought to you by Bay Marine and Showtime Detailing.
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10: Are you ready for the hits? Oh, yes, you are. Rigney's taking it to number one this week. Did you hear what happened with Tame Impala? And Tame Impala going through airports and all of a sudden something happened with the autograph hounds. It's not good. And wait a minute, Harry Styles and the audience he's now attracting without his feather boa. There's some more D's, Lee's on Taylor Swift. All the hits in one place. Rick D's taking you to number one this week.
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1: Good morning. It's 9 o'clock. A mix of sun and cloud today with a high of 18. Right now, it's 8 degrees. 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
1: An accident on Highway 401 has closed the highway near Kingston. The incident occurred just after 8 a.m. at the overpass with Westbrook Road. All eastbound lanes are currently closed due to the incident. Prime Minister Mark Carney heads to New York next week for a round of diplomacy at the UN General Assembly amid wars and geopolitical strain. His schedule includes meetings with political and business leaders, while Foreign Affairs Minister Anita Anand delivers Canada's address. Carney will join France and the UK for a discussion on a two-state solution 1 year after the free governments recognized an independent Palestinian state. He will also appear with European Commission President Ursula von der Leyen at an OceanEye event focused on ocean data and long-term investment. Belleville and Northumberland County are calling on Via Rail to reconsider its decision to cancel train 641. Via Rail announced this week that it would cancel the train effective on October 25th. The service currently travels from Ottawa to Toronto Monday through Thursday, stopping in both Cobourg and Port Hope, and arriving at Toronto Union Station before 9 a.m. In a release, Northumberland County says that the decision eliminates the early morning rail connection relied upon by Northumberland residents traveling west for work and other essential needs. The city of Belleville added that it was concerned about the potential impact of the broader schedule changes on travel to and from Belleville. More details can be found at quintynews.com. The automated speed enforcement cameras are long gone, but you may notice something new in Belleville's community safety zones. Alana Cameron reports.
3: The city has installed 18 new speed indicator signs across 9 community safety zones to encourage drivers to slow down and help improve safety in areas frequented by students and other vulnerable road users. The signs display the speed of approaching vehicles, providing drivers with an immediate reminder to check their speed and follow the posted speed limit. The new signs were funded through the Province of Ontario's Road Safety Initiatives Fund as part of the transition away from automated speed enforcement cameras. Mayor Neil Ellis says the new signs provide another tool to remind drivers of the important role we all play in keeping our roads safe. Elena Cameron, Quinty News.
1: And that's the news. In sports, in Major League Baseball, Texas smashed Toronto 7-1. The two teams are set to clash again tonight at 7:05. In local Junior C action, the Stouffville Spirit beat the Trenton Golden Hawks 6-3, while the Wellington Dukes defeated the North York Rangers 3-1. In local Junior C action, the Napanee Raiders beat the Frankfort Huskies 4-1. In the CFL, Montreal beat Hamilton 37-25. In WNBA action, Indiana beat Toronto 103-85. And here's your weather. A mix of sun and cloud today with a high of 18. Looking at tonight, a few clouds with a low of 9. Tomorrow, mostly cloudy with a risk of some morning showers, high of 19. Right now, it's 8 degrees. 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
1: Welcome to the biggest countdown in the world on music's biggest weekend. It's our iHeartRadio Music Festival presented by Capital One, taking over Las Vegas. And today on this show, Ryan Littrell from the Backstreet Boys fills us in on their latest single, and we get a sneak peek at the next album from the Jonas Brothers, plus so many iHeartRadio Music Festival performers doing some real damage on the chart, like Benson Boone and Zara Larsson. Let's go. Why wait? Number 40. This is American Top 40 with Daisy's Justin Bieber. So

Justin Bieber, number 40, that is Daisy Seacrest here. Before we get to 39, I'm going to take you back. Last week, the score was this at number 3, Olivia Dean. I think it's so easy to fall. Dracula was the track at number 2 from Tam and Jenny. And our new number 1 is Bruno Mars. That's where we left you. Here's where we are. Gaga and Bruno Mars. Die with a Smile, 39.

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1: Coming up next.
0: Got a pair of hits from Taylor coming up. Plus, Sabrina Carpenter has our longest running hit at 122 weeks and the number one song from exactly 2 years ago. That's next.
2: American Top 40 is back in a sec.
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0: 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So, Sabrina Carpenter is now officially halfway to an EGOT winner, thanks to some help from a frog and a pig. She already has 2 Grammys to her name, and she took home her first Emmy Award for Outstanding Variety Special, which she earned for hosting the ABC and Disney Plus special The Muppet Show. Now, she needs to land a Tony Award and an Oscar to join that EGOT club. Sabrina can do it. Here's Espresso 37.

0: homesick, a little homesick, a little homesick for somebody.
1: Falling 3-35, Philip Phelps with Homesick. So Gautier just reached a major milestone by scoring one of the biggest digital singles of all time. This track just certified 17 times platinum. Somebody That I Used to Know, 1840, Extra.

0: Ophelia. Another one from Taylor Swift, The Fate of Ophelia, 34.
1: Coming up next.
0: Well, Noah Kahan makes a solid move of four spots. Don't miss it. Plus, Karol G and Bruno Mars rocket ahead 9 with our fastest riser. 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

somber. Back to friends at 33. Let me get to Noah Kahn. Now, Noah knows how to get people moving at a live show, and he has official scientific data to back it up. At his tour stop in Utah, fans were so excited for Noah to take the stage that the entire stadium started shaking. And the movement registered on a seismograph at the University of Utah, which is that instrument that measures earthquakes, the 20,000 fans could not contain themselves when he started playing this, Orbiter 32. Hello.

Noah Kahan there, climbing four Orbiter. Well, Carol G is an international pop star, but she got her start at the age of 14, singing on a talent competition show back in Colombia. She performed I Will Always Love You by Whitney Houston, and while she didn't win the contest, she did land a record deal. And now she's teaming up with superstars like Bruno Mars with her latest collaboration called Still. It's at 31.

That's our fastest rising hit, climbing 9 spots to 31. Still, Karol G and Bruno Mars. We're a week out from the MTV VMAs and Raise Up for 2. Her track, Where Is My Husband, nominated for Song of the Year, and the video for this one is in the running for Best Visual Effects. 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Did you know?

She'll be all right. No riding shining armored knight. She will save herself this time. And in fact, tonight, she did confirm. The cold never lasts, my darling. It just teaches the heart how to...

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1: Coming up next,
0: Miles Smith is kicking off the top 30 with his former number one. Plus, Canadian Cameron Whitcomb soars ahead five with this one. Just another day in the kingdom
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Miles Smith Stargazing, 30. All right, Sombra just announced the UK and European leg of his 2027 tour, but after phenomenal demand, he added even more shows. He's now playing four nights in a row at London's iconic O2 Arena because fans all over the world gotta see him. Home record 29.

home wrecker. They're somber at 29. Counting down the 40 biggest in North America. Tame Impala, the musical project of the artist Kevin Parker. Well, it runs in the family. His father was in a local cover band. He performed songs by the Beatles, the Beach Boys, and he taught Kevin how to play guitar. But after his brother showed him Michael Jackson on his cassette player, he was inspired to start creating his own music, and at 7 years old, he wrote his first song. Now, he's a pro, and his latest single could land on the chart soon. Loser, Métis 40 on The Verge track.

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3: Good morning. It's Jody Jenkins at Domino's Pizza in Picton. 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The first 25 people are going to get a certificate for a free large three-topping pizza for a future purchase. And we are so excited to see this lineup already building. Looking out on Main Street right here, we're at 155 Main Street in downtown Picton. The lineup is already wrapping around the street. We're excited to keep this going. We're excited to talk to Seth a little bit later on about some of the other deals and specials that people can expect from Domino's Pizza in Picton. We're broadcasting live till 1 o'clock. It's Jody Jenkins from Domino's Pizza in Picton.
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0: 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We are inside the Top 30, and it's tough to think of Olivia Dean as anything but a lead singer. But she got her start in the music industry nearly a decade ago as a backing vocalist. She was part of the group Rudimental, and Olivia admitted that she had no idea what she was doing and felt like she was along just for the ride. So she threw herself into songwriting. And eventually she learned how to do it all, from crafting melodies to writing lyrics and performing songs like this at 27, A Couple Minutes.

Huntrix 26 Golden. We're inside the top 30. And Malcolm Todd recently scored his first hit on the countdown with his single Earrings, but he's getting plenty of advice and support from other artists, his sister, Audrey Hulbert. He said they've always been close, but as their music careers have both taken off over the last year, they've formed an even stronger support system. And it's a good thing to have because his song is on the rise. Earrings up 5 to 20.

slipping four notches to 24. Die on this hill, Sienna Spyro. Okay, the other day, Miley Cyrus started teasing something on social media with cryptic posts and a caption that only read Miley. Everything came together quickly, and she revealed her new album, which is out this weekend, titled Bass Persuades. And the title track could make the countdown soon, which is credited to just her first name. Bass Persuades. 1840 Breakout, it is Miley.

0: Riley. AT40 Breakout, Bass Persuades.
1: Coming up next,
0: 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That was back in 1999. That new one next.
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0: You're on Mix 97. We are just a few away from the top 20. Chapel Roan has been hard at work on her next album and hasn't played many live shows in 2026, but a recent shift could mean that more concerts are coming sooner than we thought. We'll fill you in after 23. The Game of Love, Michelle Branch, and New Radicals.

0: the game of love. Michelle Branch and New Radicals 23. Chappell Roan has only played a few times this year with some festival appearances in February and May, but fans came out in full force when she took the stage at Olivia Rodrigo's Daisy Chain Fields event a couple weeks ago. The day after the show, she posted online and wrote, "It felt so good to perform again. I didn't realize how much I missed it," which has fans hoping that more live shows are in the works for later this year. Nothing has been announced yet, but we'll keep you posted on how you can see Chappell live.
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1: Stateside, Pink Panthers, and Zara Larsson at 22. Well, this weekend, it's our iHeartRadio Music Festival presented by Capital One, taking over Las Vegas, and the lineup is super stacked. You got BTS, Major Lazer, Benson Boone, just a few of the names, and you can see all the highlights at AmericanTop40.com. These guys are there, too. The Goo Goo Dolls, Ocean, and AT40 on the Verge track. You're swimming!

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1: Coming up next,
0: we will hear from Brian Littrell, the Backstreet Boys, about their new song, Bottle Up, in a second. Plus, Somber inches up a spot to score his fourth top 20 in a row.

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1: Good morning, it's Jody Jenkins broadcasting live from the new Domino's Pizza in Picton. The sound you hear behind me is the doors have opened now, and the first 1,000 people are going to get a free small pizza, cheese, or pepperoni, and the lineup is wrapped around the street. Make sure you come check it out. Take your opportunity to get a free pizza. Okay, so Seth, the owner, was on with us earlier, but now we have Chastity and Richie. They are both from Picton, right?
2: Yep.
1: Okay. And you guys were first in line.
2: Yes.
1: First in line to get the pizza. So tell us, when did you start planning to be in line?
2: Yesterday, I seen it on Facebook, and then we went to bed early, and then I woke up at 9, woke him up, and we were out of the door by 9:20, and we just lined up.
1: Excellent. Now, Richie, do you know most of them? There was a lot of other kids in here as well. Do you know most of them? You ride with them?
2: Yeah.
1: They're part of your crew?
2: Yes.
1: And what school do you go to?
2: PCI.
1: Excellent. And what grade?
2: Grade 6.
1: Okay. And how many times a week are you going to be coming to Domino's?
2: Like, forever.
1: 5 times a week. All right, guys. Thanks for being here. Thanks for supporting Domino's Pizza. Again, we're broadcasting until 1 o'clock, but make sure you come on down all day. 155 Main Street. It's the new Domino's Pizza Picton. Jody Jenkins broadcasting live.
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I need Olivia Dean. That's 19. All right, the Backstreet Boys just wrapped up their summer dates at Sphere in Las Vegas, but you can catch new music from the legendary boy band in the film Paw Patrol, the Dino movie. We'll hear from Brian Littrell about their latest single, After 18. Repeat It, Martin Garrix and Ed Sheeran. Stay.

0: Martin Garrix and Ed Sheeran, 18. It's called Repeat It. Back to the Backstreet Boys. Their latest album, DNA, released back in 2019, but the guys have stayed busy with 56 shows at Sphere in Las Vegas and more to come later this year. They now have a new song out. It's part of a soundtrack for the Paw Patrol, the Dino movie, and when Brian Littrell filled in as guest host a few weeks ago, he told us why the song stood out to him right away. Here he is.
1: The cool thing about it is that our manager sent it to us in an email file. They were like, hey, just take a listen to the song. And we were out of the country somewhere doing a festival show, I believe in Mexico somewhere. And they sent the email and I was the first one to take a listen. And I loved it from the moment that I heard the demo.

0: Know why? Because Ed Sheeran was singing the demo. Because Ed Sheeran co-wrote this with a guy named Savan, who came out of Max Martin's camp. Savan is an amazing writer, as well as everybody knows that guy named Ed Sheeran. But when he's singing a demo, he kind of sells it. So when we got in the studio to sing the song, we were all kind of worried about trying to match what Ed did because he did such a great job. So the song is on the soundtrack for Paw Patrol, the Dino movie. We are super excited about it. Who would have thought that a Backstreet Boy pop band, after 33 years, would be in a kid's movie on the theme song of the soundtrack?
1: Now, here is that song, Bottle Up, Backstreet Boys, 17.

0: 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Backstreet Boys 17.
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0: Looking ahead here for Mumford & Sons and Hozier, leaping three spots with their team up. Plus, you got Alex Warren making it, I just counted, 75 weeks on the chart with the song that was number one a year ago this week. That's in just a sec.
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1: Up 3-16, Rubber Band Man, Mumford & Sons featuring Hozier. We are on our way to number one, and the new album from Olivia Rodrigo is full of sad songs, but she says that making the project was the most fun she's ever had. She said that her second album, Guts, was a stressful experience because she felt so much pressure and anxiety to live up to her debut. But when she started working on You Seem Pretty Sad for a Girl So in Love, she learned to just have fun, and it reconnected her with the joy she feels in songwriting. Here's one of the tracks from her latest album, Stupid Song, on the verge of making the countdown. New York City.

is Smash Baby Doll, taking 15 on our chart. We're inside the top 20. And we live in a Benson Boone world who makes it look easy to pull off big jumps and flips on stage. But Alex Warren learned recently that the hardest part is landing. At a show in Australia, Alex attempted to climb down from the stands after greeting some fans and lost his footing, tumbling into a stack of equipment. He is okay and posted the video on social with the caption, "They told me to break a leg." Good sense of humor. We got it up at AmericanTop40.com. Here's Alex on safe, solid ground. Ordinary 14. This

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1: Coming up next.
0: Stella Lefty's a notch closer to her first top 10. Plus, Benson Boone holds his place on the chart. It's all next.
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3: 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Seth just handed one to me. We're giving away 1,000 free pizzas. 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I should let you know, though, that Domino's is more than pizza. They have chicken wings, pasta, specialty chicken, cheesy bread, sides, and desserts, including a s'mores lava cake. I keep seeing it come up on the board here. They have the electronic menu board. And every time I see the s'mores lava cake, I'm like, should I go ask Seth for one of those, too? So come on down, 155 Main Street. 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It's Jody Jenkins broadcasting live from Domino's Pizza in Picton.
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The Time of My Life, Benson Boone, at number 13. So Gracie Abrams says her single Hit the Wall is the North Star of her album Daughter from Hell, but she doesn't remember writing it. She said the only part of the process she can't recall is when it was finished, but she knew right away she wanted to introduce the project because it summed up how she was feeling emotionally while making the other songs. Now, it's her latest entry on AT40, Hit the Wall, number 12.

Gracie Abrams, Hit the Wall. That is number 12. We're inside the top 20, and Stella Lefty started writing music when she was a young child, but overwhelming stage fright kept her from performing the songs she'd written. When she got older, she decided she'd become a professional songwriter because she was still too afraid to get on stage and sing in front of people. But after she found TikTok, everything changed. She started making videos of her music, and little by little, she gained the confidence to get in front of a mic and sing songs like this one, Boston, number 11. On a

0: Boston, number 11 from Stella Lefty.
1: Coming up next,
0: we're going to hear from the Jonas Brothers about their next project coming up. Plus, Teddy Swims celebrates his 34th birthday this Friday with a top 10 hit. This one. Oh, I wish I wasn't
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1: Good afternoon. A mix of sun and cloud today with a high of 18. Right now, it's 12 degrees. 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
1: Prime Minister Mark Carney will become the first Canadian leader to make an official visit to Saint-Pierre-et-Miquelon tomorrow. The leader will travel to the French archipelago just off the coast of Newfoundland for a symbolic meeting with French President Emmanuel Macron. Carney and Macron will also lay wreaths at a memorial for Free France volunteers. It commemorates Free French forces peacefully liberating the archipelago from the control of the Vichy regime in 1941, which aided Nazi Germany during the Second World War. A major transformation is officially underway at the former Picton Airport. Provincial Housing Minister Rob Flack was among the dignitaries on hand to celebrate the launch of Hilltop Village, the opening phase of housing at Base 31. The long-term project represents the largest residential development in the county's history, with plans to build up to 7,500 homes and rentals over the next 30 years. Alexandra De Gasparis leads the master plan development for Base 31 Living. She says the Hilltop development is out-of-the-box thinking for Ontario.
4: Having housing typologies for people at every stage of their life, and in doing housing in a way that makes a lot of sense, that brings people back to a more human level.
1: There's enough water and wastewater infrastructure in the municipality to support the first phase of the project. However, the county would need to provide more in order for further development to take place. The city of Belleville has installed 18 new speed indicator signs across 9 community safety zones to encourage drivers to slow down and help improve safety in areas frequented by students and other vulnerable road users. The new signs were funded through the Province of Ontario's Road Safety Initiatives Fund as part of the transition away from automated speed enforcement cameras. The signs display the speed of approaching vehicles, providing drivers with an immediate reminder to check their speed and follow a posted speed limit. 2 signs have been installed in each of the 9 community safety zones. And that's the news. In sports, in Major League Baseball, Texas smashed Toronto 7-1. The two teams are set to clash again tonight at 7:05. In local Junior C action, the Stouffville Spirit beat the Trenton Golden Hawks 6-3, while the Wellington Dukes defeated the North York Rangers 3-1. In local Junior C action, the Napanee Raiders beat the Frankfort Huskies 4-1. In the CFL, Montreal beat Hamilton 37-25. In WNBA action, Indiana beat Toronto 103-85. In sports, in Major League Baseball, Texas smashed Toronto 7-1. The two teams are set to clash again tonight at 7:05. In local Junior C action, the Stouffville Spirit beat the Trenton Golden Hawks 6-3, while the Wellington Dukes defeated the North York Rangers 3-1. In local Junior C action, the Napanee Raiders beat the Frankfort Huskies 4-1. In the CFL, Montreal beat Hamilton 37-25. In WNBA action, Indiana beat Toronto 103-85. And here's your weather. A mix of sun and cloud today with a high of 18. Looking at tonight, a few clouds with a low of 9. Tomorrow, mostly cloudy with a risk of some morning showers, high of 19. Right now, it's 12 degrees. 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

0: knew
1: it's it. It's 1840. That was down five on the countdown. Now, Zara Larsson saw a major shift in her career after making her latest album, Midnight Sun, and she said the biggest difference from her other projects was realizing she could do it all. She wrote all the songs on the album and handpicked the small team that worked with her on the visuals and the production so that every single detail was exactly what she wanted. And it worked. Midnight Sun, 8.

Zara Larsson, Midnight Sun, the eighth biggest song in the land. Now, the band Sleep Theory actually started off as a solo project by the Memphis-based artist Cullen Moore. He had just returned home from serving in the Army and wrote a few songs on his own before adding in a friend to play bass. And the project became a duo then. They decided to expand their ideas and added a few more members to become a full band, and now they could earn a spot on the countdown with this one. Words Are Worthless. It is an AT40 on the Verge track.

0: words are worthless on the verge of making our chart, Sleep Theory.
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0: Ariana Grande steps up a couple more with the current number one on the rhythmic chart, plus Bruno Mars spends a second week in the same spot. Coming up next.
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3: Jody Jenkins continuing to broadcast live from Picton's newest pizza joint. It is Domino's Pizza Picton, 155 Main Street. Seth and his team are so excited to open their fifth location, two in Belleville, one in Trenton, one in Napanee, and now right here in downtown Picton. It has been an absolute madhouse. People have been coming all day to get their free small pizza, either a cheese or pepperoni. We've given away almost 500 pizzas. Look, we're here till 1 o'clock broadcasting live, but the pizzas will continue until 1,000 are given out. In fact, Ashley and I were listening to some of the conversations. A gentleman came all the way from Prince Edward Island for a pizza. That's maybe an exaggeration. He was already here, but he's from PEI, and he did come and get his free pizza. Come on down. We'd love to see you. It's 155 Main Street, downtown Picton. Jody Jenkins continuing to broadcast live from Domino's Pizza.
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0: 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We are inside the top 10. Now, the Jonas Brothers are about to kick off a big tour that's a throwback to their iconic 2008 run, the Burning Up Tour, but that's not all they're working on. We'll hear from Brothers Jonas after 7. I just might. Bruno.

0: I just might. That's Bruno in the seventh spot in the Jonas Brothers. After three sold-out shows at Madison Square Garden last month, they debuted their new single, Listen When Sad, which takes their sound back to their pop-punk roots. I was talking to Nick, Kevin, and Joe the other day, and they shared an update on more new songs for their next album. Here's Joe Jonas.
1: We're getting close with the album. We're almost done. I mean, we pretty much have a good amount of songs on the way here, actually. We were listing out where we want each song to go in order of what we feel fits. I guess Nick and Kevin, you guys have spoke about this. I have not seen it yet, so we'll see if I
2: yet
1: like
2: for Joe's
1: it.
2: Approval. But there's a running list of songs that we think
1: pretty much got it, though. We think we have it.
2: Yeah,
1: we're
2: sure.
1: Just gonna get in the studio and finish some vocals and production, but we're ready.
2: We're close.
1: To get this thing
2: it's
1: out
2: coming
1: there.
2: Your way, people.
1: We're excited to get it in your hands and to your ears.
0: We'll keep you posted on their new album when it's officially announced. But here's the first taste. Listen When Sad, 1840 on The Verge track. Dude.

0: Ariana Grande, Hate That I Made You Love Me, at number 6.
1: Coming up next,
0: Olivia Dean holds steady with her recent number 1. Plus, Ella Langley and Olivia Rodrigo both up a notch, starting next.
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0: Mix 97. The numbers get smaller, the hits get bigger. A few weeks back, we told you about the members of Blackpink pursuing solo projects in between making music as a group. A new movie is coming out that follows the solo journey of one of the ladies. And I'll tell you more after 5. Drop Dead, Olivia.

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1: Drop Dead, it's Olivia Rodrigo, number 5. So when she's not performing as part of Blackpink, Lisa's acting in projects like The White Lotus, making her own music as a solo artist. And next month, you can follow everything she's done over the last year and go behind the scenes through a movie on the big screen. It's a documentary titled Always La Lisa. It's set to release on October 12th in theaters and in IMAX, and then on YouTube later this month.
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0: 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We'll find out who has the hottest song in North America when we reveal the top two coming up.
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0: We've made it to the top two. And this artist, at number two, puts on a complex stage show. But at a recent tour stop, he took time from his own music to pay tribute to a music icon, Dolly Parton. He featured videos of Dolly on a big screen, and he sang a few lines of her hit, Jolene, leading his fans in celebrating the legacy of the country music star. And just as Dolly would have wanted, He kept the energy high, and he got 18,000 people dancing when Tame Impala played this song, Dracula, number two. The morning.

0: That is the second biggest song this week. Now, we're up to the number one song in the country. And this artist on top has officially earned his fourth chart-topping hit, putting him in a tie with Harry Styles as the male artist with the most number ones this decade. He's now passed up Justin Bieber, Ed Sheeran, and Post Malone, who have three number ones each. And with all the hits on his latest album, this is just the latest in a long line of even more chart-topping songs.
1: Number one.
0: It's Bruno Mars, Risk It All, the number one song for 2 weeks in a row.

0: There it is, number one for Bruno Mars. 2 weeks on top. Congratulations. And that's our countdown this time around. Our iHeartRadio Music Festival, presented by Capital One, taking over Vegas all weekend. Excited for that. BTS, Benson Boone, Zara Larsson all taking the stage, as well as some surprise moments you don't want to miss. All the highlights are at AmericanTop40.com. I will see you there. Until then, take good care.
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1: Let's go. Oh, does this feel good? Every hit. Right here.
2: 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Turn up. Hey, ladies. Turn up.
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1: Rick Dees heading for number one.
5: Counting down to number one.
1: Oh, do I have the hits for you? It is Rick Dees, your music-loving friend. So much going on. How about this? Benson Boone, in his latest concert, wore a Spider-Man costume. It was so tight-fitting, he showed a little bit too much. Here's the photo.
6: Oh!
1: Well, it ends up on Dees' sleeve. Oh, but that's not all. Somebody tried to cut their own hair, and she really messed it up. And number one last week, can he do it again this week? He's on a nice roll. Bruno Mars, I Just Might.

How about you, Bruno Mars, staying at number one? Unbelievable. He's on a roll, and he just might stay there. How about this, Rick Dees and the biggest 20 hits of the week? Let's do it right now. Kicking off with Stella Lefty. Listen to this voice as she gives you Boston. On a train.

0: Oh, Justin Bieber, daisies. But wait a minute, there's more. You got to love it. It's
1: Deez Sleaze.
0: Well, we've been following up on Billie Eilish this week. She says, I love acting. So she just wrapped up on principal filming in Toronto. It's called The Bell Jar. And Billie is a leading lady. They say she did a great job. It's a 1950s story about an inspiring writer who lands a summer internship, but then it gets complicated. Billie's in it. Once again, The Bell Jar. And Billie's hair does not look like Billie Eilish at all. Check it out. Billie Eilish coming to a screen near you in Bell Jar soon. And in the middle of
1: Deez Sleaze,
0: every hit gets bigger, heading for the biggest hit of the week.
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Dude, you like that? Everybody's saying yes. Zara Larsson, Midnight Sun. One hit away from the top 15 right here. Number 16, that's where we are. Rick Dees and Somber, Home Wrecker.

0: Noah Kahn, The Great Divide, Henrik Dees, The Countdown Challenge. Let me offer you this incredible Amazon shopping spree. Now get in on it by answering this question. Can you move your lips and mouth this fast?
1: Will you give me 30, make it 30, will you give me 30, will you give me 35, I make it 40, will you give me 40, will you give me 45,
0: Right, there you go. That's the auctioneer. And which number one hit included a live auctioneer? Which number one hit, can you name it? Was it Bruno Mars' Risk It All? Is it The Big Goodbye from AJR? Or is it I Ain't Worried, One Republic? Once again, a live auctioneer, Bruno Mars' Risk It All, The Big Goodbye from AJR, or I Ain't Worried, One Republic. Those are your choices, and just click Rick. Let me have your answer. Get this Amazon shopping spree and go about your business. The business we have is getting you to number one. And that's where we're heading right now. More D.E. Sleaze coming up. You won't believe. Stay here as every hit gets bigger.
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8: Oh, let's get back into it. Rick D's up at number 14 in the countdown. Ariana Grande, Hate That I Made You.

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0: At New York Fashion Week, fans thought that Taylor brought her white Samoyed dog, the new one. Wendy is the name of the dog now. How'd you like Fashion Week, Wendy? We'll take that as a yes. Now, that was not Taylor Swift's dog. It was one that was hired, and they brought this dog in to be on the runway and fake like it was Tay's dog. It wasn't. Every hit gets bigger, heading for the biggest hit of the week.
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0: We're heading for the biggest hit of the week. Number one. This one went all the way. Let's do it again.
12: Oh, do it, Ricky. Do it, baby.
0: Pharrell Williams. It's just one word. Feels so good. It's happy.

If you love hit music, you found your place on the way to the biggest hit of the week. How about this? Already up to number 12 on the countdown. Yes, it is Rick D's Harry Styles, American Girls.

Styles, American Girls. And here he is, Harry Styles, who now is attracting an audience. Over half of his audience is over 50. Are you ready? He says, I can't figure it out, but that's okay. Young and old alike, he sells out everywhere. Okay, Rick D's one away from the top 10 right now. Number 11, Olivia Rodrigo, Drop Dead. I know.

0: two words say it all. Drop dead, Olivia Rodrigo. And I'd mentioned last week that Sandra Bullock, the actress,
1: hinted
0: that Olivia may have a new song in her soundtrack for Practical Magic 2. We'll be watching, and maybe Olivia can record it in her own home studio in Toluca Lake, California, down the hill from Universal Studios, who just put in Fast and Furious, the roller coaster. Hope that Olivia's walls are soundproof because they're screaming from the roller coaster every 3 minutes, and it is loud. Okay, Rick D's closing in on your biggest 10 hits of the week, and
2: believe it or don't.
0: Well, believe it or don't, this is ridiculous. It is another Taylor Swift story. In Riverside, California, the University of California at Riverside has a doctoral student, Sarah Schroeder, who is a huge Taylor Swift fan. She also loves bugs. She's an entomologist, and so she found an Australian bug. And let me describe it to you. It's a light yellow bug with splashes of red. So she said, it reminds me of Taylor Swift with her blonde hair, her red lips. So I'm going to name this new species of bug the Swifty. She took the name to the professor, who looked at it, all the people who said, let's call it the Swifty. And the professor said,
3: losers! You're all losers!
0: But it is called the Swifty. A new bug just for you, Taylor Swift. It's
2: Believe It or Don't.
0: The top 10 on the way.
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1: 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Play it loud. Play it loud. It's Rick D's.
2: All right, here we go. The biggest 10 hits of the week. Mr. Know-It-All, Teddy Swims.

How about you, Teddy Swims, Mr. Know-It-All? Henrik D's nonstop, the number 9 right now. Bruno Mars, Risk It All.

always feeling great and risking it all. Bruno Mars. And these are the big ones. It's Rick D's up to number 8. Tame Impala and the Johnny remix. This is called Dracula.

0: And stomping to Ella Langley, Chosen, Texas. Have you seen the new photos of Ella Langley? We have these here. Without her dark hair and bangs now, she has more of a light brown look. No more bangs. There's a part down the middle, and she looks different. But people are saying, we like the new Ella. See what you think. We have the photos posted at Rick.com. R-I-C-K.com. She's the one we talked about who, before going on stage, she had 20 minutes, and she cut her own hair. And here's the photo.
1: Oh, that's horrible.
0: Well, you know what? She learned her lesson. She's not a professional hairstylist, but she is the amazing Ella Langley. Every hit gets bigger, heading for the biggest hit of the week.
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0: Ladies and gentlemen. Rick G's, the one and only.
1: And all the hits gather right here in one place every single week. It's Rick D's up at number 6 on the countdown. Olivia Dean, Man, I...

Olivia Dean, Man I Need. And this is it. Rick D's in the biggest five hits of the week. Taylor Swift from the soundtrack of Toy Story 5. I knew it. I knew you.

0: It's Huntrix Golden. There's more, though. We call it D's Sleaze. What happens to a personality when they get so huge that they're recognized in airports and different places, stores, whatever, supermarkets? Well, sometimes they embrace fans. Other times they've just had it. And this guy says, I've just had it. Tame Impala says, no longer will I sign autographs. No longer will I stop for signatures. No longer will I have photos with fans. Airports, hotels, they're off limits. These autograph hounds and collectors are selling me. I make no money, they do. And they're not really fans, they're business people. Duh.
1: D's Sleaze.
0: Rick D's and the biggest hits all in one place, coming back in seconds.
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0: 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On the way to the biggest hit of the week.
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0: just might.
1: Bruno Mars is back, and you can feel it. I just might. On to number two on the countdown, second biggest hit of the week. It's Alex Warren, Ordinary. They say the

0: Alex Warren, Ordinary. Okay, number one coming up. And speaking of big hits, remember this one at number one? It's Selena Gomez going back a bit with Lose You to Love Me.
1: You promised

0: Oh, she hit it big and just never turned back. Selena Gomez, Lose You to Love Me, multiple weeks in number one. And yes, there is a new number one hit this week. Somebody pushed Bruno Mars out of the top spot. Who has that power? Let's find out. Number one next.
1: Rick D's. Yeah. Counting them down.
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14: It's Rick D's.
15: Are you serious?
14: And the hits.
0: And this is it. Number one on the countdown. Rick D's, you're just in time. How about this? Best album at the Brit Awards for The Art of Loving. She also won, if you may recall, the Best New Artist Grammy. It's a rare feat to have the Brit Award and the Grammy Award in the same year. 10 British artists have done it, including Dua Lipa, Adele, Sam Smith, Amy Winehouse. But she is now front and center out of the group because she has a number one hit. Olivia Dean, So Easy to Fall.

0: trivia. So easy to fall in love at number one. Her Brit Award, her Grammy Award, and of course, she says, my favorite artist to watch right now is Bruno Mars. Are you listening, Bruno? Way to go, oh, as her friends call her. Well, how about this? Every hit in one place, all the way to number one every week. 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You can be the star of your own party. Nobody has that. Rick D's Hit Music. And of course, I assume you already have the iHeart Music app. It's a great one. God bless you for being here. It's just so much fun. Every week, D's Here to Please, taking you all the way to number one.
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